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And when he plays, he makes the company jump way to the bar. He's a boogie woogie bugle boy of Company B. Do do do do da da.

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Ever Richie calling you up with the answers. Don't worry, I'll get it right tomorrow. I'll definitely have the microphone down. It happens.

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1: now when other fellas call you, tell them how it all began.
0: Well,

0: up.
1: And to

0: Right, it's time for our Golden Oldies today, chosen by Phil. His first off of the week. Tomorrow we've got two from Wendy. Keep those coming in, and if you've got a couple of songs you'd like to hear back to back for, you know, maybe a couple you haven't heard on radio for a while, or probably, you know, a couple on your playlist and you like your favourite, you can hear them back to back, and that'll be your glory about this time, Monday to Friday in the second hour. All you need to do is just drop me a line here to studio@harbourfm.co.uk. Phil's picked a couple of classics today, one, of course, by The Move. I hope we don't need them today, the 5 and 5 somewhere. And also a bit of a classic from those West Coast boys, the Beach Boys. Good starter for the week, Phil. I must say, must start there. Anyway, I hope you enjoy these.
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1: This is Angel Fair,
2: where great music sounds like this.

The original and still the best, I think, The Locomotion by Little Eva. If it is your birthday today or any other celebration, to be honest, I'd love to hear from you. And I'm going to play a record for my two brothers who share the same birthday, but they have a birthday that is 4 years apart. Same day, 4 years apart. So happy birthday, George. He's the middle brother. Happy birthday, John. He's the younger brother. This is for you.

How Time Flies. I can't believe that this was 2014. But it is, as is the next one from Lily Allen.

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By that time, 1:45, last call for alcohol. 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I'm like, hey, what do you want?

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I blew the weather vane off some old roadhouse. I pulled a fire in the skeleton backseat of an old Tucker.

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